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0: rock shaka. 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
3: Geh mal doch mal die Tür zu, Mensch. 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

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Pass the concealer, gotta hide the hickey. Ooh, DJ run it back, tryna go up where Balloon Girl at. 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
1: Yeah.
0: Push Market, is you ready to take it to the bridge?
1: Yeah.
0: I say, is you ready to take it to the bridge?
1: I said, yeah, boy.
0: Okay, 1, 2, 3, 4.
2: Oh, you don't think I should do one more?
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0: 1996, the back half of the 90s, and boy, things would get pretty intense this year. From a royal divorce, to English cattle disease, to the death of a rising rapper.
1: We're not gonna make it! You are!
0: Hang on, we've got the goods for you this

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Your top 20 hits of the week are coming up. Top 20 countdown. And now your top 20 hits of the week with Ted and Felix. Number 20.

Some say it's coming from the devil's own dungeon of doom. Some say

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Don't be afraid, television saying that word is free.

0: first time in atomic history, America gets a ringside seat at a blast of its most awesome weapon. On Yucca Flat, Nevada, press, radio, and newsreel men converge for the test, which is witnessed by Gordon Dean, heading the Atomic Commission. Seldom has any event. Seldom has any event.
1: This is a test. 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
2: 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At 10, James Hype and Serotonin. 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

Just a perfect day. Drink sangria in the park. And then later, when it gets dark,

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0: It was a graveyard smash.
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